0: Your thoughts have been very loud today, just screaming at you. And here is the invitation to allow God to quiet everything. And you take some deep breaths, and Holy Spirit, you come in and blanket the mind, quiet the mind.
1: It's been a long year. It almost took me down, I swear.

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2: Maybe you know what it's like to have a bad credit score follow you for years. One little mistake and it affected everything. Now, Psalm 130 says, if God ran our lives on like a spiritual credit score, none of us would qualify. In Psalm 130, verse 3 and 4, it says, Lord, if you kept a record of our sins, who, O Lord, could ever survive? But you offer forgiveness that we might learn to fear you. I'm Carlos, and that's your verse of the day on K-Love.

a regular rhythm of reading the Bible. That's exactly where you want to be. Well, we got it set up for you. One verse every day that you can lock in on. Sign up for the verse of the day. KLove.com.

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1: 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I love it.
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3: 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Jesus, take the wheel. Only way I'm getting to the other side.

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1: Shucks, sweeter, you won't start now. I feel like it's a good reminder. It just helps you through hard times.
2: I've never seen a morning the sun forgot to rise. In every single detail, you're faithful every time.

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It's Kayla.

I am so just glad that you're here. Like, you could have been anywhere else. You chose deliberately to listen to K-Love, and we love that. Here's Toby Mac. Nothing sweeter. This best

You know, I'm just thinking about you and whatever it is that you're doing right now. Now, you could be in Rome, Italy, and it could be a beautiful sunny day right now, and you're just listening to K-Love. Or it could be that you are a nurse. You're an ICU nurse, and you are working the midnight oil and just being of service to so many people who critically need you. Whatever it is that you're up to, thank you for listening to K-Love. Here's Peter Burton. So long. So

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It's your escape, your think tank, your karaoke stage. Glad to do our part. Positive, encouraging K-Love.

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K-Love, we are Carlos and Amy. I have the most satisfying sounds. 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

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And it's making all the difference in the world. 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

0: The only reason that I am not sitting in jail on most Tuesdays is because producer Styx has interceded for me. 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
1: Guys, it's real hard to do the afternoon show behind bars.
0: So he keeps me compliant. But last night, the end of the show at the Greek Amphitheater, this guy was walking up to us last night. It was an empty amphitheater. And I was like, oh no, I got us in trouble somehow. He is going to kick us out.
1: Either that or put us in jail.
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this is what makes God God. Psalm 34, the Lord is near to those who are discouraged. He saves those who have lost all hope. If